Hello everybody, I'm Amanda and I'm here to tell you about Amanda's Monday Mashup. If you like a variety of music from the past few decades, then this is the show for you. As well as taking all of your requests, I'll be playing today's top tunes and all the classic pop and dance hits from the 80s and the 90s. 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Every Monday from 8 to 10pm UK time, that's 3 to 5pm US Eastern, on Phoenix Radio.

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0: This is Herbie Allen, inviting you to join me every Sunday from 9 to 10 p.m. UK time, 4 to 5 p.m. US Eastern, for the Motown Show. I will have all sorts of Motown for you, from the classic to even today. Artists from the Four Tops, Temptations, Supremes, Jackson 5, solo artists like Lionel Richie, Rick James, DeBarge. We'll also cover more modern artists occasionally, such as Boyz II Men, Erykah Badu, New Edition, and we'll also explore from time to time artists who have covered Motown over the years. If it's Motown, I'm gonna cover it on the Motown Show. In addition to the music, I will also give you information about various artists and what the label was up to during various times. The show is pre-recorded, but that does not mean you cannot send in requests, and I will give out contact information on the air. Every once in a while, I will also have a Motown-related theme as well, so you never know what you're gonna hear. So that's the Motown Show with me, Herbie Allen, every Sunday from 9 to 10 p.m. UK time, 4 to 5 p.m. US Eastern, right here on The Phoenix Radio.
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Hello, everyone. It's Thad Zaremba. I'm the host of Standard Time, which is heard right here on the Phoenix Radio, Thursdays, 6 p.m. in the U.K. That's 1 o'clock in the afternoon here in the East Coast of the United States. If you like singers such as Nat King Cole, Nancy Wilson, Rosemary Clooney, Johnny Mathis, and oh, so many more. 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

Sasha. In the immortal words of Cole Porter, anything goes. And that's certainly the case every Friday at 4 p.m. when I'll bring you 2 hours of whatever takes our fancy. There might be a bit of Frank Sinatra. And now the Deep Purple. Or how about a bit of Burl Ives? A little bit of tear let me down. If you enjoy a wide variety of music and the odd quiz, join me, Richard Bartholomew, every Friday at 4 p.m. in the UK. That's 11 a.m. on the US East Coast, when anything goes on Phoenix Radio. That today was our last.

give you strength, do your job real well. If it all was worth it, only time it will tell. In the morning they return with tears in their eyes. The stench of death drifts up to the skies. A young soldier so ill,

The power of music is incredible when it comes to bringing back those memories from years gone by. I'll be with you every Sunday at 3 p.m. UK time, that's 10 a.m. US Eastern, playing you lots and lots of hits from a particular month and year from the 1960s, 70s and 80s, and occasionally going back to the 1950s. Join me, Kevin Russell, for Flashback Years every Sunday, 3 p.m. UK time, 10 a.m. US Eastern, right here on Phoenix Radio.

happens most of the time. And the feeling is laid back. Palm trees grow and rents are low. But

It was a moonlit night in old Mexico. I walked alone between some old adobe haciendas. Suddenly, I heard the plaintive cry of a young Mexican girl.

Hello, this is Terry Pasqua, and I just dropped in to tell you about a show that you can hear on Phoenix Radio every Tuesday, Wednesday, Thursday, and Friday from 10 a.m. UK. That's 5 on the east coast of the States. The show's called The Selection, and is presented by both myself and Sue Morgan. Sue will be here on Tuesdays and Thursdays, myself on Wednesdays and Fridays, and we'll both have a rich mix of music and features to keep you entertained across the morning. In the first hour, we'll have a top 10 at 10. Could be from either side of the pond. It will be from this time back then. Can you work out where then is? In the second hour of the show, amongst other things, we'll have 3 gentle songs in the coffee break. And the third hour, well, that's all down to you and the songs you fancy listening to. The Selection, Tuesday through Friday from 10 to 1 in the UK, 5 to 8 on the east coast of the States. We'd love to see you.

afternoons, Monday through Thursday, here at Phoenix Radio, are filled with a delightful mix of music, features, and presenters. Rhonda, Herbie, and Rob will be your hosts. 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That's 8 to 11 a.m. US Eastern Time.

This is Herbie Allen, and let me ask you, are you looking for something to cure you of whatever ails you? Had a rough day, rough week, month, or maybe you're just looking for a show that has a lot of good music? Whatever your reason, how about joining me every Thursday at 4 p.m. UK time, 11 a.m. Eastern, for your weekly herbal remedy. This show will feature 2 hours of great music from primarily the 50s through the 90s, but I will play some more modern music as well. In addition, I also have features including Keeper Sweep, where I play either a surprise original or a cover version of a song, and you let me know if you think it should be a keeper or not. I also have Same Title Different Song, where I will play at least 2 songs that share the same title. 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Once again, that's the Weekly Herbal Remedy with me, Herbie Allen, every Thursday at 4 p.m. UK time, 11 a.m. Eastern, right here on the station playing more music, Phoenix Radio.

Hello everybody, I'm Amanda and I'm here to tell you about Amanda's Monday Mashup. 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

Monday, Monday. Can't trust that day, can ya? So let's see what I can do to fix that. Hello everybody, this is Herbie Allen inviting you to join me every Monday at 4 p.m. UK time, 11 a.m. US Eastern for Monday Madness. This will be 2 hours of primarily upbeat feel-good music to help brighten your Monday, whether it's in the afternoon in the UK and you're having your tea, or it's the morning here in the US and you're about to have your morning coffee. We're gonna have plenty of feel-good music to help it go down that much better. Every once in a while, I will also have the occasional theme as well, so you never know what you'll find on the show. Your requests are also an important part of the show, as I need to know what to play to help brighten up your Monday. So that's Monday Madness with me, Herbie Allen, every Monday right here at 4 p.m. UK time, 11 a.m. US Eastern, only on The Phoenix Radio, playing the best mix.

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Order up a great meal and please bring along plenty of country requests. I hope to see you there.

0: You got the sound of music in the sunshine with the chicken and Andrew Gold. 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
0: Big, big welcome to the show to each and every one of you. Good to have you all here. Hope you're going to enjoy the sounds that we have over the next 2 hours as we continue with Rita Coolidge.

folks, I wouldn't be able to survive without you, particularly on a hot morning like this. Chris is outside sitting in the garden with a speaker listening to the show. Probably half the street's hearing it as well, but never mind. Welcome to everybody that's listening. Sue Morgan's written in to say she's here. Hi, Sue. And don't forget, folks, Sue will be with you tonight at 8 for Disco Decades. She'll be getting all nice and funky for your listening pleasure for 3 hours. And coming back to this morning show, if you want to get in touch, the email address is thechicken@phoenixradio12way.com. 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But if you send me a message using that method of contact, please make sure you put the word Phoenix in front of any message that you send. Welcome if you've just joined us, and now Paul McCartney and Wings. Oh my, we're rocking. I've had enough.

Paul McCartney and Wings, I've Had Enough. It's the Summertime Sounds of Phoenix Radio on a Saturday morning, and Patsy Graham has joined us. Hi, Patsy. And also, we had an email actually yesterday from a certain gentleman in Brewerin, Maine in the US of A, and he has sent me two great songs, which we will play later on in the programme. But for now, Songbird, Barbara Streisand.

super song on this summer morning, on a Saturday morning, right here on Phoenix Radio. Barbra Streisand, Songbird. It's very good to be with you on this Saturday morning, and there are lots of shows up and coming for you for the rest of the day on Phoenix Radio. At 12 noon, it will be the Double Top 10 show with Rob Clark. At 2 o'clock, Martin Miles will be here with his Family Affair. And then Rhonda will be with you at 4 UK time with the Country Corner Cafe. 2 hours of great country music for your listening pleasure. But now it's request time. And as I mentioned to you earlier, my wife Chris is sat in the front garden listening to the show today, because actually it's a lot cooler out there, and a good thing too. Now then, we've got a real summertime classic requested by Chris, which goes something like this.

summertime music with the Chicken and Steely Dan and Josie. And Carol Bumford has joined us. Welcome to the show, Carol. Good to have you on this hot summer's morning. And the summertime music continues now with Diana Ross.

the super sound of 60s and 70s Saturday with the Chicken. Diana Ross, she's getting ready for love. I'm getting ready for love. Indeed, I'm even getting ready

for Northern Soul Magic coming up after the break, and taking us up to that break, the sound of Player. Prisoner of your love. Mm.

0: 1970s music from Player and Prisoner of Your Love. Up and coming after the break, Northern Soul Magic with Little Ann. All that and more coming up next.
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It's a super sound of Northern Soul. Excuse me, on a Saturday morning with me, your good old-fashioned chicken, Harry Mason. And if you've just joined us, welcome to the show. You can get in touch either via email, the Phoenix Radio Telegram group, or via website, or you can text the studio. But if you do that, make sure you put the word Phoenix in front of any text message that you send to me. In the meantime, it's request time when we're crossing the pond to Brewer in Maine. And Chris Maddox has requested this Del Shannon classic.

Ah, the chickens jumping all over the place, falling on and off the perch right here. Stranger in Town, Del Shannon for Chris Maddox. And now, the circle.

0: It's Summertime Radio with the Chicken and the Circle. We had a good thing going and we can get it going again. So they say.
1: We can get that good thing going again.
0: And for those of you who like to know about these things, and I know that some of you actually do, the circle is spelt C-Y-K-L-E. Not how you would normally spell circle. Here's Chris Montez.

Chris Montez in concert there. And the first time I've actually played him in concert, I think, on the show, Because of You. A wonderful song that goes back a very long way. It might even go back as far as the 1940s, that particular song. But that's a wonderful version from Chris Montez. And if you've just joined the show, a very big welcome to you. And to get in touch, the email address is thechicken@phoenixradio1208.com. 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But if you do that, please make sure you put the word Phoenix in front of any message that you send.

Something a little bit different there from Sagittarius from way back in the 1960s. My World Fell Down. And now, the summertime music continues with the McCoys.

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1: I got to go back and watch that little girl dance.
0: And there's your title.
1: I got to go back and watch that little girl dance.
2: Yes, that's what I said. I got to go.
0: And now we move on, taking a little more steady with I'll Make Him Love Me, Barbara Lewis.

Super sound of Barbara Lewis with the chicken, and I'll make him love me. We're almost at the end of the first hour of the show already. It's gone pretty quick for me, and if it has for you, you must be enjoying some part of it or other. I hope you are, and I hope it's all coming over to you loud and clear on this hot summer morning right here on Phoenix Radio. And now, taking us up to the end of the hour and into hour two of the show, Ramsey Lewis and an instrumental version of Day Tripper.

0: Each Sunday morning, I open early doors on Phoenix Radio 1208 for 2 hours of music to ease you into the day. The emphasis is on melody and relaxation, but it may speed up a bit during the second hour. The show's at 10 a.m. in the UK, that's 5 a.m. on the US East Coast, so why not come along and keep me, Richard Bartholomew, awake while I try to wake you up.
1: Hi there, I'm Martin Miles, and I'm here to tell you about a show called the Heritage Chart Hour. It's a pre-recorded show, and it's presented by myself and my son Danny. And you can hear it every Sunday afternoon between 2 and 3 p.m. UK time. That's 9 a.m. to 10 a.m. Eastern. Every week we'll be playing songs from the top 40 and also from the Breakers. And during the show, we'll be choosing a Heritage Chart Song of the Week. So why don't you join myself and Danny every Sunday afternoon for the Heritage Chart Hour, only here on Phoenix Radio.

Into the second hour of the show, we go with John Gary Williams, and I believe the whole damn world is going crazy. Welcome back to the show. We're here with you till the top of the hour, when it will be Rob Clark with the Double Top 10. So, in the meantime, Channel 3. Super Soul Sounds with the Chicken on a Saturday.

Channel 3. The sweetest thing. Don't forget, if you're into disco-type music like that and lots more of a similar ilk, tune in to 8 o'clock tonight. I lost my words then for a minute. Tune in at 8 o'clock to Sue Morgan tonight, and she'll bring you 3 hours of great disco sounds right here on Phoenix Radio. And now we're rocking, we're rolling with John Fogelberg.

We are a noisy little chicken this morning, aren't we? Getting all carried away with great tunes. And now we've got a request that we've had quite some time. Unfortunately, we couldn't find the song, Patsy. But we've now found it, and here we go. You can join me and everybody else in Octopus's Garden.

You see, Patsy, we get there in the end. Takes us a while sometimes, but we get there. Octopus's Garden from the Beatles with Ringo Starr on lead vocal. And because you've been so patient, Patsy, and you're such a loyal listener to the chicken, as well as lots of other people, I'm going to play you this one as well.

Super funky sound of Hot Chocolate then, and Disco Queen. And now, some hot fire, some quick fire even. Golden Oldies taking us up to the last half hour of the show.

Taking you way, way back in time on this hot summer Saturday morning with Jimmy Jones and Good Timing and lots of other golden oldies until we get into the last half hour of the show. And at the top of the hour, it will be Rob Clark with the Double Top 10 show. He'll be bringing you a top 10 from a different year in each of the 2 hours of the show. And when the top 10 is over, he'll play you some other sounds, either from the lower part of that chart or songs that you've never heard before or that you've forgotten all about. 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

Michael Holliday, who had lots of hits way back in time in the 1950s. That one from the early 1960s, and Starry Eyed. And now, we need to finish off these golden oldies with a classic. You got it, Roy Orbison, Only the Lonely. You got the chicken, up until the top of the hour, right here on Phoenix Radio.

driving us into the last half hour of the show. Journey just the same way. We're getting nearer and nearer to Rob Clark, and now it's Oak.

big sound of Oak there, and This Is Love. And well, we'll be back with you on Monday morning. That is the Chickens in the Funky Chicken Show from 10 UK, 5 Eastern. And Johnny Tillotson will be our star of the week. Mrs. Chicken's got 4 great tunes for your listening pleasure in the second hour. And we'll have all the other features like Sinatra round the news at 11, the Nice and Easy Spot, and Motown Magic in the third and final hour of the show. So why don't you come and join myself and Mrs. Chicken Monday morning right here on Phoenix Radio. And now it's request time on this show. Mr. Christopher Maddox wants to rock and roll because he likes it. It's the Stones.

taking us into the last 15 minutes of the show. The Rolling Stones, requested by Chris Maddox. It's Only Rock and Roll, and I Like It. And now, Manfred Mann and the Earth Band.

Dolly Parton and You're the Only One. Rob Clark is up and coming in just a few minutes' time and taking us even nearer to him, this one.

Kenny Loggins and Easy Driver. Two to go on the show, and this is the first of them from Denise Williams. I've got the next dance. And don't forget, you can dance tonight with Sue. She's got Disco Decades.

Super sound of Denise Williams there, and I've Got the Next Dance, which brings us to the end of another 60s and 70s Saturday. It's been absolutely marvellous being with you for the last 2 hours, but now I'm going to get out of this overheated studio and go and get some lunch. So, from me, bye-bye. God bless you all. Look after yourselves. Have a great weekend. See you Monday. Bye-bye now. Rob Clark is up and coming.

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3: 1978. Number 10.
0: Oh, number 10. Just before we start, by the way, do excuse the fan in the background. It's obviously rather warm here. So let's start off with Smokey and O'Carroll.

0: Smokey and O'Carroll number 10 this time in 1978, looking at late June, because that's where we are now.
1: Number 9.
0: Number 9, it's Plastique Bertrand, Saint Plan pour moi.

0: Plastic Bertrand there, Sans Plan Pour Moi. The veteran DJ Mike Reed takes the credit for discovering that and bringing it to the English service of Radio Luxembourg back in 1978.
1: Number eight.
0: I don't know if they're named after the Blue Peter dog, but I think they were from Newcastle's Goldie, Making Up Again.

0: That's Goldie making up again. Great tune there. One that doesn't get played very often, apart from on the Phoenix radio, because it's a bit of a Phoenix favourite, isn't it?
1: Number seven,
0: it's Manfred Mann's Earthband with the brilliant Davies on the Road Again.

0: Man from Man's Earth Band, Davey's on the road again. I wonder if it was this hot back in 1978. Can anyone remember? They're at number 7, by the way.
1: Number 6.
0: Number 6, it's the Motors with Airport.

0: Okie dokie then, the Motors and Airport at number 6, and next it's a double A-side.
1: Number 5.
0: Number 5, it's Boney M with Rivers of Babylon and Brown Girl in the Ring.

0: Boney M then with the Rivers of Babylon and Brown Girl in the Ring at number 5, this time in 78.
1: Number 4.
0: Number 4, it's the Rolling Stones with Miss You.

0: That's the Rolling Stones and Miss You at number four. We're going to do your top three now.
1: Number three.
0: Number three, it's James Galway with Annie's Song.

0: That's James Galway there, Annie's song at number three. We've got one more tune to go before we play your number one. I think you might be able to guess what that number one was, though, because it was there for ages.
1: Number two.
0: Number two, they were everywhere this time in 78. Father Abraham and the Smurfs with the Smurf song.

If you got your petrol from National Garages back in 78, you would have been able to collect all of the Smurfs in a set. Indeed.

1978. Let's have a little look at your top 10 then. Number 10, Smokey O'Carroll. 9, Plastique Bertrand, Sans Plan Pour Moi. 8, Goldie, Making Up Again. 7, Manfred Mann's Earth Band, Davies on the Road Again. 6, Airport, The Motors. 5, Boney M, The Rivers of Babylon and Brown Girl in the Ring. 4, The Rolling Stones, Miss You. And 3 is James Galway, Annie's Song. And the number 2, Father Abraham and the Smurfs with The Smurfs Song. Number 1's next. Number 1 then is John Travolta and Olivia Newton-John. You're the one that I want.

John Travolta and Olivia Newton-John then, You're the One That I Want, at number one this time in 1978. Let's see what was propping up your top 40. This time in 78, it was, in fact, The Clash and White Man in Hammersmith Palais.

And White Man in Hammersmith Palais at number 40. And a couple of positions above them at 38, it's Sign with Just Let Me Do My Thing.

There you go, that's Sign, and just let me do my thing on the Prelude label, in case you're interested. And yes, coming next, it's Sham 69 with Angels with Dirty Faces.

There we go, that's Sham 69, Angels with Dirty Faces, and from the punky side of things to the rocky side of things with Thin Lizzy and Rosalie.

0: There you go, Pointer Sisters on the Atlantic record label. That's Jump for My Love at number 10, this time in 1984.
1: Number 9.
0: Number 9, it's Sister Sledge and They're Thinking of You.

0: Yeah, that's Sister Sledge then, and Thinking of You at number nine this time in 84. Lovely hot weather in 84, I seem to recall as well.
1: Number eight.
0: Number eight it is, Spandau Ballet.

0: Only When You Leave on your Double Top 10 show, looking at 1984 right now, late June to be precise.
1: Number 7.
0: Number 7, it's Elton John's Sad Songs Say So Much.

0: Elton John, Sad Song, Say So Much at number 7. We're looking at late June 84, as I said. Some lovely memories attached to this chart and some great tunes to come as well.
1: Number 6.
0: Number 6, it's Michael Jackson with a reissue and a bit of a remix. Farewell, My Summer.

0: Yeah, it's weird to think now that for 6 whole weeks there was no number one single on Top of the Pops when that was banned. So yeah, very odd indeed. Frankie Goes to Hollywood and Relax, still in the top 5 in June of 1984.
1: Number 4.
0: Number 4 is Bronski Beat with Small Town Boy.

0: Oh yeah, great tune. That's Bronski Beat and Small Town Boy. Time for your top three from late June 84 right now.
1: Number three.
0: Number three, it's Wham, Wake Me Up Before You Go-Go.

0: Oh yeah, a very summery song that, isn't it? Wham, Wake Me Up Before You Go Go at number three. One more tune before we do your countdown.
1: Number two.
0: Number two, it's Nick Kershaw, I Won't Let the Sun Go Down on Me.

Nick Kershaw then, I Won't Let the Sun Go Down on Me. Let's do your countdown, shall we? Play your number one single, play what was propping up your top 40, and play some extras from outside your top 10 this time in 1984.

0: Okay, quick look at your top 10 from this time in 84. Number 10, Pointer Sisters, Jump for My Love. 9, Sister Sledge, Thinking of You. 8, Spandau Ballet, Only When You Leave. Number 7, Elton John, Sad Song, Say So Much. 6, Michael Jackson, Farewell My Summer Love. 5, Frankie Goes to Hollywood, Relax. 4 is Bronski Beat and Small Town Boy. And number 3 is Wham, Wake Me Up Before You Go-Go. Number 2, Nick Kershaw, I Won't Let the Sun Go Down on Me. Your number 1's next. Number one's Frankie Goes to Hollywood, Two Tribes.
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Okay, that's Frankie Goes to Hollywood, Two Tribes at number one, this time in 84. Let's have a little look and see what's propping up your top 40. It was, in fact, on its first release, Bruce Springsteen, Dancing in the Dark.

Okay, Bruce Springsteen there, Dancing in the Dark, and we do treat you to the odd long song on the Double Top 10 show, and here's one of them. It's Nick Heywood, Love All Day and Night.

0: There you go, a long song for you on the Double Top 10 show. That's Nick Heywood, Love All Day and Night. And let's continue with Madness. This is One Better Day.
1: I think we got it there, don't you?

right, that's Madness Then, One Better Day. I'll say goodbye then, and we'll catch you tomorrow for Chill Out on the Sofa. Enjoy the rest of your Saturday, and I'll leave you with Alvin Stardust, I Feel Like Buddy Holly. Have a great weekend, everyone. Bye-bye now.

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Welcome to another family affair. Thanks to Rob for the past 2 hours with the Double Top 10 show. And that's a great song he ended off with by our friend Alvin Stardust, Feels Like Buddy Holly, of course, written by Mike Batt, who was the leader of the Wombles, of course. But it's a great song, Feels Like Buddy Holly. Anyway, I hope you can enjoy the show today, and I hope that you're all well and managing to keep cool in this extremely hot weather. Hopefully, it's going to start cooling down from today onwards and get a bit cooler. We could do with some rain, really, to clear the air, but it's blisteringly hot here in Stevenage at the moment. But I hope you're all well and, as I say, keeping cool. We started off the show there with Layla by Derek and the Dominoes. And of course, today's theme is guitar legends. And the guitar legend, of course, in Derek and the Dominoes was Eric Clapton. And of course, he was also a guitar legend in the Yardbirds and Cream as well. So he's been around for a long, long time, and he's still a guitar legend. Eric Clapton, in his guise as Derek and the Dominoes. Our next song is one that was a very big hit for this band, and the band in question is Status Quo, and the guitar legend in question is Francis Rossi. So anybody who plays lead guitar in this show is a legend. So this is Status Quo and Whatever You Want.

From the album of the same name, that was Status Quo, and being led by Francis Rossi with Whatever You Want. Don't forget, there's room for your requests, and you can request a song with a brilliant lead guitar solo in, just by sending an email to familyaffair@phoenixradio1208.com, or by texting the studio. All the numbers you need are on the website, or if you're knocking around in the Telegram group, you can send me a message in there. Had a message from Susan, and she's lucky. At the moment, she's on holiday in Gran Canaria. Mind you, I wouldn't be surprised if it's warmer over here than in Gran Canaria at the moment. But hope you're having a lovely time, Susan. And yes, we will play one of your requests. It's in the playlist already, actually. And we've also heard from Chris Maddox over there in Brewer, Maine. And again, Chris, thanks for your two requests. I'm trying to fit as many different lead guitarists in as I can during this show, but I will play your first request and hope that you enjoy that. That'll be coming up a bit later. Now we're going to go to a song that did very well in the UK charts. And if I remember rightly, this group are Canadian, or were Canadian. And the group in question is Bachman Turner Overdrive. And their lead guitarist was Randy Bachman. And this song was written by Randy Bachman as well. And he wrote it as a joke for his brother, who had a terrible stammer. And it was just meant as a joke, as I say. And the band used to use it for warming up in the recording studio. And one of the record company people said to him, "That's the song, that's the hit." And although Randy didn't want to use it, he agreed that it would be released as a single. He did try recording it without the stammer, but he couldn't do it. So that's why it was kept in. And his brother, I think, took the joke in the right light that it was intended. So this is Bachman Turner Overdrive with Randy Bachman on lead guitar. And this is Baby, You Ain't Seen.

the brilliant Bartman Turner Overdrive and Baby, You Ain't Seen Nothing Yet. Our next song, the group also begins with a ba-ba-ba-ba. And this time, it's Boston. And their lead guitarist for this song was Tom Scholz. And this is their biggest hit in the UK. In fact, I think maybe they only had one or two hits over here. It's a brilliant song, though. This is Boston and More Than a Feeling.

Boston and their massive hit, especially over in the States, got to number one, I think, for several weeks. And More Than a Feeling, Tom Scholz, the lead guitarist for that band. We now come to the first feature of the day. And, of course, it's the first time. And today, the artist I've selected is Bobby V, the great American singer. So first you're going to hear his first ever hit in the UK Billboard 100 charts. And that was called Susie Baby. And it reached number 77 in the US Billboard Hot 100 chart. And second, you're going to hear his first hit over here in the UK from 1960. And it reached number 4 in the UK charts. And it's Rubber Ball. But first, here's his first hit in the US from 1959, Susie Baby.

legend that is Bobby V, that great American singer. Sadly missed and had some great hits. And that was two of them. His first one in the US and his first one over here in the UK. We're now coming to another American band. And I think this song is quite popular on Phoenix. I mean, I like it a lot as well. And it's by, as I say, an American band, Lynyrd Skynyrd. And the lead guitarist in question on this song is Ed King, who was one of the fortunate ones who survived that terrible plane crash where a lot of Lynyrd Skynyrd, the group and their support people, were killed. But Ed King managed to survive. He was seriously injured, but managed to recover from his injuries. He played lead guitar on this song. And this is Lynyrd Skynyrd and Sweet Home Alabama.

The brilliant Lynyrd Skynyrd and their brilliant song Sweet Home Alabama. We've had a couple of people who have messaged. Had a message from Christine and Simon, and Christine says that Simon's been bopping around playing his air guitar, especially to Status Quo and Whatever You Want, and now he's complaining that he's cream crackered. Simon, you lightweight, there's plenty more of that sort of thing to come. Get up on your feet and get your air guitar out again. We've also heard from Patsy Graham to say she's listening. Hello, Patsy. Really, really pleased you're listening. I know you usually do, and I really appreciate it. And I hope you enjoy the rest of the show. Also, we've heard from Stephen and family, and they're listening, and he's put in a request. He put in two requests. But the second one, I'm playing another song by that group, Steve. And the first one, we'll put that in the playlist for you and play it shortly. I think that's all the messages for now. We're now going to come to a double play. And for our first song, we're going to a group with a classic song. The group is Steppenwolf, and the lead guitarist in question is Michael Monarch, and the brilliant tune is Born to be Wild. And then second, you're going to hear another song by another guitar legend, and he was one of the first lead guitarist legends. And that's Chuck Berry, and we're going to be playing Johnny B. Goode. But first, here's Born to be Wild.

Hello, this is Adrian Picton. Some of you will remember back in 2016, I lost my first wife, Sarah, who died of a brain tumour. Despite this being a very sad time, the last 3 weeks of Sarah's life in particular were made very special through the specialist and tender care we received from Ashgate Hospice in Chesterfield. As it is 10 years this year since I lost Sarah, I've decided to take part in the annual Ashgate Hospice Sparkle Night Walk again this year. This is a late night, 10-kilometre, 6.5-mile walk where over 3,000 people don pink t-shirts and flashing bunny ears to walk for Ashgate. The hospice is undergoing funding challenges at the moment, and I want them to be there for people who are going through what Sarah and I went through. To read Sarah's story and make a donation, go to justgiving.com/page/sarahspinkfriends. Your kind generosity would be hugely appreciated by me, as well as the staff and volunteers at Ashgate Hospice, along with the patients and loved ones. That web address once again, justgiving.com/page/sarahspinkfriends, and that's Sarah with an H.

double play there featuring another couple of guitar legends, Michael Monarch of Steppenwolf and one of the very early guitar legends, the one and only Chuck Berry and Johnny B. Goode. We're now going to come to another guitar legend who was one of the early guitar legends again. And lots of lead guitarists have said that he was their inspiration for learning lead guitar and that they based some of their techniques on his. So he's had quite an effect on the music business all through the years. He's been involved in it since the late 50s. And we're talking about Hank Marvin of the Shadows. And this is a request for Susan. She asked for a song by the Shadows. So this is the Shadows, lead guitar Hank Marvin, of course, and Wonderful Land.

That's The Shadows with, of course, the brilliant Hank Marvin on lead guitar on Wonderful Land. That was a request for Susan, sunning herself by the pool or on the beach in Gran Canaria. Hope she's having a lovely time. And Susan, don't drink too much because you'll get ill. So you have a good time, you know, just in moderation, yeah. We're going to come to another request now, and this is a request for Stephen and family, and this is a great song, and it's by a lead guitarist who's had a very, very successful solo career, Brian Adams. And this is probably his most popular song of all, Summer of 69.

Brian Adams and the brilliant Summer of 69. What a great song that is. And my esteemed producer, who you probably know as DJ Danny, actually won a talent competition with that song on holiday when he was a lot younger than he is now, I hasten to say. But he got a standing ovation at the end of it from about 2,000 people. So it couldn't have been that bad. He has got a recording of it on one day. You never know. I might be able to persuade him for us to play it on the Family Affair. That'd be great. Anyway, we're coming now to another guitar legend. And this guitar legend was the leader of the group Santana. So, of course, it's Carlos Santana. And this is one of their big hits, Black Magic Woman.

That was Santana and their lead guitarist Carlos Santana and Black Magic Woman. Brilliant song. And now we come to the second feature of the day, and that is top tunes. And first of all, excuse me, first of all, you're going to hear the song that reached number one on the 14th of January, 1965. And it stayed there for 2 weeks. And it's Georgie Fame and the Blue Flames and Yeah Yeah. Second, you're going to hear the song that reached the top spot on the 28th of January, 1965. It stayed there for 1 week. And it's the Moody Blues and Go Now. But first, we go with the first song.

That was top tunes for this week. Georgie Fame and the Blue Flames and the brilliant Moody Blues. Got to say hello to Sarah. Sarah messaged in a little while ago. Sorry it's taken me time to get back to you, Sarah, but you set us quite a task finding the song that you've requested. And we've been trying to do that, and that's why I haven't said hello to you before now. But we think we've located it, and we will be playing it in a short while. And we're going to carry on now with a great song. And this is by another guitar legend who's been around for a long, long time. And since the 60s, in fact, I think. And it's Peter Frampton, who's our guitar legend this time. And this was his big hit single from way back in the 70s, I believe. And this is Show Me the Way.

brilliant Peter Frampton and Show Me the Way from a brilliant, brilliant double album of a live performance that he did. It's a great album, actually. I must get hold of it again. I've got it on vinyl, but I haven't got it digitally. So I must get hold of it. It's a brilliant album. Anyway, as I said, Sarah's put a request in and she said it wasn't easy to find. And no, you're right there, Sarah. It wasn't easy to find. Sarah's been out in the garden in this heat washing her two dogs. But I'm sure that they loved having a bath to cool themselves down in this hot weather. And Sarah's asked for a song from a Disney film. Sarah is absolutely crazy over Disney. And she is one of the three listeners who have asked me to do a Disney special where I dedicate the whole programme to songs from films of Disney. So I'm going to be doing that in this space next week. So if you like your Disney, please tune in because there'll be some really great songs in there. And I'm sure you'll know most of them, if not all of them, if you like your Disney. Anyway, this is Sarah's request, and it was very hard to find. It's called Take Me Away, and the original song was done by the Australian alternative band called Lash, and their lead guitarist, who performed the original riff on the song, was called Jessica Bennett. Now, Christina Vidal re-recorded the song for the Walt Disney film Freaky Friday in 2003. We don't know who the lead guitarist is in this song. We couldn't find that out. I think it's just a session musician. But it is the riff that was used in the original song. So, from the film Freaky Friday, the Walt Disney film Freaky Friday from 2003, this is Christina Vidal and Take Me Away.

That was the request for Sarah. Thanks for giving us a long search for that song, Sarah. But I hope you enjoyed it. And as I say, Sarah loves Disney, and she was trying to think of a Disney song that had lead guitar in it. So she did that certainly all right, didn't she? That was Christina Vidal and Take Me Away from the film Freaky Friday. Right, now we're going to carry on with a guitar legend who's around today and still performing, and that is Brian May of Queen. And we're going to play a song by them now. Stephen suggested we ought to play a song by Queen, so this is sort of a request for Stephen. And this is Queen, one of their early singles, Now I'm Here.

That was Queen, and of course their lead guitarist, Sir Brian May. And one of their first singles, I think it was either their second or their third, Now I'm Here. In the first hour, I played you a message from Adrian Picton about the special walk that he's doing to raise money for the hospice that treated his late wife, Sarah, when she was suffering from a brain tumour. Adrian actually is doing the walk tonight, and so because of that, Sue Morgan will be covering for him on Disco Decades. But I just wanted to wish Adrian all the best of luck for the walk tonight. It's a very, very worthwhile cause. And Adrian sent out a message earlier on saying that people have donated to the Just Giving page that he mentioned in the message that I played you earlier. And the amount at the time of him writing had got to £600. So it's a very worthwhile cause. So please go to the Just Giving page mentioned in Adrian's message, and please donate if you can. But also on there you can read about Sarah's story, and it's a very moving account of what her and Adrian went through 10 years ago. So please, please, please visit the Just Giving page. Donate if you can, but at least read about Sarah and Adrian and the journey that they went through. And again, good luck to Adrian doing the walk tonight. And I reckon that's going to be a picture to behold. I hope somebody's got a camera. Not that I'll be able to see the picture, but I reckon Adrian wearing pink bunny ears is going to be a vision to behold. Good on him. We're coming now to the third feature of the day, and that is The Ones That Got Away. And this is one of the very few singles that this band released that hasn't made the charts. The band is still going, but this is one of the few singles they released that wasn't a hit. It's from 2006, and this is Coldplay and The Hardest Part.

That's the one that got away for Coldplay and Chris Martin, and that was The Hardest Part from 2006. We've got a request now from Chris Maddox over there in Brewer, Maine, and he's been looking at my playlist again. He always does this, either that or he's telepathic and he can tell what I'm thinking. Because what he's requested was already in the playlist and it's coming up now. And all I have to say is that the lead guitarist in this band is a real, real guitar legend. It's the one and only Jimmy Page. This is Led Zeppelin and Whole Lot of Love.

0: the brilliant Led Zeppelin and their lead guitarist, the one and only Jimmy Page. And probably their most famous song and probably their most popular song, Whole Lot of Love. And now we're coming to another song and I've completely forgotten what it is. Mr. Producer, would you like to remind me what the next song is, please?
1: Ah, it's actually a double play, so it depends. I'm sure you've remembered the second one because it's your favourite and Cara will be surprised about it.
0: Yes.
1: Do you remember the one before? Or would you like me to...
0: Yes, I do. I've remembered now about the second one.
1: Yeah, because I mentioned Cara. See, that makes everything all right.
0: Yeah, you can stop talking now.
1: Back in Michelle.
0: Thank you, Mr. Producer.
1: Pleasure.
0: I couldn't do this show without you, you know.
1: Or with me.
0: No, that's tomorrow. Yes, talking about that, don't forget that Danny and I will both be back tomorrow at the same time, 2 p.m., 9 a.m. Eastern, for an hour with a show that's weirdly enough called the Heritage Chart Hour. Make sure you tune in. It is a pre-recorded show, but it's a brilliant show. And there'll be music for everybody.
1: You don't know that it's going to be a brilliant show because we haven't done it yet.
0: Don't tell everybody that. Look, I told you to stop talking. Right, we're going to carry on with this double play while I still remember what the songs are. First, we're going to play a Phoenix favourite, I believe. And that is Thin Lizzy and Whiskey in the Jar, and the guitar legend in question is Eric Bell. And then secondly, we're going to play a song that when Danny and I covered Love Changes Everything, thank you Danny, a while ago, I said to Cara, is it just love songs? And she said, well, no, it's not all about love songs. It's also about the songs that you love. So I said, oh, it's all right then if I play this song I'm going to play second. And she laughed. She didn't answer me, she just laughed. And ever since then, it's been sort of like a running joke between me, Danny and Cara that I'm going to play this song on the air. And I'm finally going to play it. So second, you're going to hear Deep Purple, and their lead guitarist on this song is Richie Blackmore, and the song is Smoke on the Water. But first, fortunately, there's some whiskey in the jar.

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1: This is Herbie Allen, inviting you to join me every Sunday from 9 to 10 p.m. UK time, 4 to 5 p.m. U.S. Eastern, for the Motown Show. I will have all sorts of Motown for you, from the classic to even today. Artists from the Four Tops, Temptations, Supremes, Jackson 5, solo artists like Lionel Richie, Rick James, DeBarge. We'll also cover more modern artists occasionally, such as Boyz II Men, Erykah Badu, New Edition, and we'll also explore from time to time artists who have covered Motown over the years. If it's Motown, I'm gonna cover it on the Motown Show. In addition to the music, I will also give you information about various artists and what the label was up to during various times. The show is pre-recorded, but that does not mean you cannot send in requests, and I will give out contact information on the air. Every once in a while, I will also have a Motown-related theme as well, so you never know what you're going to hear. So that's the Motown Show with me, Herbie Allen, every Sunday from 9 to 10 p.m. UK time, 4 to 5 p.m. U.S. Eastern, right here on The Phoenix Radio.

Two classic songs there. Brilliant songs they are. Whiskey in the Jar by Thin Lizzy. And secondly, Yes Cara, I Found the Time to Play It. And now I'm happy in my old age, because I managed to play Smoke on the Water by Deep Purple on Phoenix. Yes. Now we come to the last feature of the day, Hall of Fame. And this week, there's just one inductee in the Hall of Fame this week, because it finishes off the inductees for 1991. And today's inductees are Ike and Tina Turner, who had had two previous nominations. The award was presented by Phil Spector, who produced a lot of their early music. And this is a song, I think, if I remember rightly, from 1973. This is Ike and Tina Turner, and a song about the area that they lived in, Nutbush City Limits.

Ike and Tina Turner, this week's inductees into the Hall of Fame from 1991, and their song Nutbush City Limits. We're going to stay with the 70s now, and a song that was released, if I remember rightly, in 1972. I've played this song on The Family Affair before, but myself and my fellow producer like this one very much. The lead guitarist legend involved is the one and only Mark Bolan, and this is T-Rex and Children of the Revolution.

Mark Bolan and T-Rex and the brilliant Children of the Revolution. We had a message from Pete with a request. Sorry, Pete, we just didn't have time for your request today, but I will play it at a later date. I won't forget. And don't forget that coming up soon, following me, will be Rhonda. And then Fad's unavailable this week, so I think we might go back to the record machine. And then at 8 o'clock, it will be Sue Morgan covering for Adrian in Disco Decades. And don't forget, please visit the Just Giving page for connection with the Sparkle Walk, the Night Sparkle Walk that Adrian's doing tonight for the local hospice. And please go to the Just Giving page. Donate if you can, but at least read Sarah's story, because it is very moving. So just in case you missed it, in the message that we played from Adrian earlier on, it's justgiving.com/page/Sarah's Pink Friends. And it's Sarah with an H. We're going to leave you now with this one, and it's by the brilliant guitarist Gary Moore. This is Still Got the Blues.

Hello, this is Adrian Picton. Some of you will remember back in 2016, I lost my first wife, Sarah, who died of a brain tumour. Despite this being a very sad time, the last 3 weeks of Sarah's life in particular were made very special through the specialist and tender care we received from Ashgate Hospice in Chesterfield. As it is 10 years this year since I lost Sarah, I've decided to take part in the annual Ashgate Hospice Sparkle Night Walk again this year. This is a late night, 10-kilometre, 6.5-mile walk where over 3,000 people don pink t-shirts and flashing bunny ears to walk for Ashgate. The hospice is undergoing funding challenges at the moment, and I want them to be there for people who are going through what Sarah and I went through. 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That web address once again, justgiving.com/page/Sarah's Pink Friends, and that's Sarah with an H.

0: Well, a pleasant, good afternoon to all of you. Good morning to some of you. Welcome to the Country Corner Cafe. This is Rhonda, your host, for the next couple of hours. The song you just heard was Down the Road, and it is by the Foggy Mountain Boys. It's so good to have Buffy here, and it's good to have Malia here. I know Chris is listening live. It's good to have Lori here. I hope all of you are having a fantastic day. Buffy was saying that she is roasting, and we are supposed to begin once again having our excessive heat warning starting tomorrow. Right now, we are under a flash flood warning. We are having a lot of thunder and rain, so, hopefully I will stay on the air. If you would like to contact me, you can reach me at Rhonda@phoenixradio1208.com, or you can join us wonderful people in the Telegram room, or you can go up on the website www.phoenixradio1208.com. And if you'd like to send me a text, you'll find the numbers for the US and the UK. Please put Phoenix before you write anything else. If you have a request, I'd love to get them. Robin has got two of them. She'd like to hear Daddy by Dolly Parton, and she would like to hear Trouble in the Amen Corner by Porter Wagoner.
1: Daddy.

It was a stylish congregation. You could see they'd been around. And they had the biggest pipe organ of any church in town. But over in the Amen corner of that church sat Brother Ira. And he insisted every Sunday on singing in the choir. His voice was cracked and broken.

broken. Age had touched his vocal cords, and nearly every Sunday he'd get behind and miss the words. Well, at last the storm cloud burst, and the church was told in vine that Brother Ira must stop his singing, or the choir was gonna resign. So the pastor appointed a committee, I think it was three or four, and they got in their big fine car and drove up to Ira's door. They found the choir's great trouble sitting in an old armchair, and the summer's golden sunbeams lay upon his snow-white hair. Said York, "We're here, dear brother, with the vestry's approbation to discuss a little matter that affects the congregation. Now, it was our understanding when we bargained for the choir that they were to relieve us. That is, they'd do the singing for us. Now, we don't want no singing except what we've bought. The newest tunes are all the rage. The old ones stand for naught. And so we have decided..." Are you listening, Brother Ira? "You'll have to stop your singing. It's messing up our choir." The old man raised his head, a sign that he did hear, and on his cheek the three men caught the glitter of a tear. His feeble hands pushed back the locks as white as silky snow, and he answered the committee in a voice both soft and low. "I've sung the Psalms of David nearly 80 years, said he. "They've been my staff and comfort all along life's dreary way. I'm sorry if I disturbed the choir. I guess I'm doing wrong. But when my heart is filled with praise, I can't hold back a song. I wonder if beyond the tide that's breaking at my feet, in that far-off heavenly temple where my master I shall meet. Yes, I wonder if when I try to sing the songs of God up higher, I wonder if they'll kick me out up there for singing in heaven's choir." A silence filled the little room. The old man bowed his head. The committee went on back to town, but Brother Ira was dead. All the choir missed him for a while, but he was soon forgot. And a few churchgoers watched the door, but the old man entered not. Far away his voice is sweet, and he sings his heart's desire, where there are no church committees and no fashionable choirs.

Oh, isn't that the way we are? A person has to be perfect. Sad song, but a good one too. Well, I got a little note from Patsy, and she says she will be here for another hour, and she would like to hear John Denver, My Sweet Lady.

0: just begun.
1: Well, Buffy is a Dave and Sugar fan, and actually I am too. So I have picked a couple just for you. Golden Tears and The Door Is Always Open.

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1: 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The show's at 10 a.m. in the UK. That's 5 a.m.

And my comment was, it's hard to believe how many people are like that. You've got some people that are just so nice, and then some people, when they get to be good, they're not always the nicest people, and that's really too bad because their music is just wonderful. Well, Kathy has a couple of songs she'd like to hear, and she'd like to hear He Loves You, and this is by Walt Mills. And then she would like to hear a Mo Bandy tune, Cowboys Ain't Supposed to Cry.

Oops, I've almost got Connie's song queued up here. Let's see if I can go ahead and do it. She'd like to hear John Denver and Sweet Surrender. Let's see.

Oh, John Denver could sing anything, couldn't he? It just didn't matter what it was. I love that guy. That's another one I could listen to all day long. Well, Lenore has got a couple of tunes she's dying to hear. Good morning to you. She'd like to hear Jim Ed Brown and Papa Top. And, you know, speaking of people, he was so good, and yet I understand he was not the nicest person. That's what Buffy and I have been talking about, is people who really are good, good, good, and they know it. Okay, and then I love this next guy, Steve Warner, and Smoke from an Old Flame.

Well, I'd love to welcome Sabrina here. This reminds me of when I first started, and Sabrina and Buffy and I had a lot of great discussions. Now we've got Malia here to join us as well. That just pleases me. Well, Chris, your song is going to come up after this next one. Because we were talking about smoke from an old flame, I have to play Alabama and Old Flame. And then, Chris, you will be following this particular tune.

0: I'll tell you what would be sweet, and that's if Lori knew how to telegram. Well, we would all have way too much fun. Well, there is no charter flight today, so we'll go to the record machine. And then Sue is going to be covering for Adrian for Disco Decades. So make sure you tune in for Sue. Okay, Chris, here you go. Daddy Frank, the Guitar Man by Merle Haggard. And I Can't Help It If I'm Still in Love with You by Linda Ronstadt.
1: Let me tell you about a song that I feel explains itself. It's called Daddy Frank, the Guitar Man.

She does a nice job on that. I'd like to say welcome to Sue. She has been here from the beginning. She must be working hard on that Disco Decades show. Well, here are two songs that go out to Malia. And Malia, if you'd like to hear anything different, you just let me know. The Midnight Train by Jim and Jesse and the Virginia Boys. And then Ralph. Well, it's the Stanley Brothers, with Ralph Stanley, and it is Love Me Just Tonight.

0: everybody. I'm Amanda, and I'm here to tell you about my Sunday show called Such a Good Feeling. In this show, I'll be playing loads of music from the 80s and the 90s, a few more modern songs, and also some older songs from the 60s and the 70s. At the start of the second hour, there'll be a chart, and there's loads of room for your requests. 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
3: Okay, good stuff coming up. Here is Connie Smith and When You Hurt Me More Than I Love You.

Good tune. Well, here is Don Williams and Maggie's Dream or Cafe Carolina, whichever you prefer.

So, I wonder if she left and decided not to return. I just have that funny feeling about how that song ended. Okay, here is a little bit of Dottie West and Are You Happy, Baby?

She was just an excellent singer, in my opinion. Well, here is a fun song, I think. Red Sovine and Daddy's Girl.

Well, that is just a fun song. Sabrina said her dad used to sing that to her. I can just see that. And Malia enjoyed the Cafe Carolina or Maggie's Dream. She was reminded of an Ian Tyson song about a cafe, and I always liked Ian Tyson. Okay, here is Ronnie Millsap, Silent Night.

I'll tell you what, that is just a good song. Well, so is this next one, Pam Tillis and Whiskey on the Wound.

Well, this next song I'm going to play, normally I have always heard a man do it. Mel Tillis did it, Daryl McCall did it. And the song I'm talking about is All Right, I'll Sign the Papers. But the version I'm going to play today is the Gene Shepherd version.

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1: 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I will have all sorts of Motown for you, from the classic to even today. Artists from the Four Tops, Temptations, Supremes, Jackson 5, solo artists like Lionel Richie, Rick James, DeBarge. We'll also cover more modern artists occasionally, such as Boyz II Men, Erykah Badu, New Edition, and we'll also explore from time to time artists who have covered Motown over the years. If it's Motown, I'm gonna cover it on the Motown Show. In addition to the music, I will also give you information about various artists and what the label was up to during various times. The show is pre-recorded, but that does not mean you cannot send in requests, and I will give out contact information on the air. Every once in a while, I will also have a Motown-related theme as well, so you never know what you're going to hear. So that's the Motown Show with me, Herbie Allen, every Sunday from 9 to 10 p.m. UK time, 4 to 5 p.m. US Eastern, right here on the Phoenix Radio.

Well, I'll tell you what, this show is winding down. There's about 30 more minutes left. Here is a little bit of Ricky Van Shelton and Somebody Lied.

I'll just bet they did too, you know. Why not? You know, I wouldn't admit that I cried over somebody or any of that stuff. Okay, here is Lynn Anderson and No Love at All.

Okay, good song. You don't hear songs like that at all anymore. So I'm always glad when I get to play them. Here is Jim Reeves and Distant Drums.

Well, Sabrina, I have picked a song out just for you. This song comes from George Jones and Friends, and it is George Jones with Ricky Van Shelton, and It Hurts As Much in Texas.

Yes, it hurts as much in Texas as it did in Tennessee. George Jones and Ricky Van Shelton, and that is a great album. It is George Jones and Friends, and he sang with a lot of people on that one. And it is a wonderful album. I'll play a few selections if I remember to do that in the upcoming weeks. Here is Jeannie Seely and Don't Touch Me.

I'll tell you, that was a big song for her. That was probably her biggest one. Well, here is Jimmie Rodgers and Make Me a Miracle.

Well, I'll tell you this next song. John Conley tells me not to count the rainy days. And like I said earlier, we're having flash floods today. Now, this week, when we get 95 and high humidity and we're in the 100 and some odd degree temperature, I may want more rainy days. I don't know. Anyway, John Conley says, don't count the rainy days.

I like his music too, even his Cajun stuff. I like quite a bit. Okay, here is Johnny Cash and the Tennessee Two. Give My Love to Rose.

Ah, that is just a good song. Well, I'd like to thank all of you for being with me. I appreciate all of you so much. I will be back next week with another edition of Country Corner Cafe. I'd like to close with Johnny Horton and Honky Tonk Man. Y'all be safe. Have a great weekend.

Hi there, I'm Martin Miles and I'm here to tell you about a show called the Heritage Chart Hour. It's a pre-recorded show and it's presented by myself and my son Danny, and you can hear it every Sunday afternoon between 2 and 3 p.m. UK time. That's 9 a.m. to 10 a.m. Eastern. 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Only here on Phoenix Radio.

Hello, everyone. It's Thad Zaremba. I'm the host of Standard Time, which is heard right here on the Phoenix Radio, Thursdays, 6 p.m. in the U.K. That's 1 o'clock in the afternoon here in the East Coast of the United States. 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

Sometimes it's nice to have a place to chill out with friends, particularly when the weekend's coming. 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If wine isn't your thing, that's okay. Rachel is sure to have something you like. 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

0: a very good evening and a very warm welcome on this Saturday to Disco Decades. I'm Sue Morgan, standing in for Adrian for the next 3 hours. Music from the 70s and the 80s coming up. 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
2: This is Herbie Allen, inviting you to join me every Sunday from 9 to 10 p.m. UK time, 4 to 5 p.m. US Eastern, for the Motown Show. I will have all sorts of Motown for you, from the classic to even today. Artists from the Four Tops, Temptations, Supremes, Jackson 5, solo artists like Lionel Richie, Rick James, DeBarge. We'll also cover more modern artists occasionally, such as Boyz II Men, Erykah Badu, New Edition, and we'll also explore from time to time artists who have covered Motown over the years. If it's Motown, I'm gonna cover it on the Motown Show. In addition to the music, I will also give you information about various artists and what the label was up to during various times. The show is pre-recorded, but that does not mean you cannot send in requests, and I will give out contact information on the air. Every once in a while, I will also have a Motown-related theme as well, so you never know what you're going to hear. So that's the Motown Show with me, Herbie Allen, every Sunday from 9 to 10 p.m. UK time, 4 to 5 p.m. US Eastern, right here on The Phoenix Radio.

Tina Charles. Getting this edition of Disco Decades underway, and Dr. Love, lovely to have you here. We'll do some hellos in a bit, and there's plenty of room for your requests, by the way. 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The Telegram group, that's open and working as well, in the Telegram thingy. 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If you're in the group, you'll know, of course. We've got the text facility as well. And if you don't know how that works, well, you can read all about it on our website. 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

I'll tell you, as if it's not hot enough. But you see, the thing is, this week we have an air-conditioned dance floor. And you already have an app. It's a self-downloading app onto your phone, and you can control the temperature of your individual air conditioning unit. Now, how does that sound on the dance floor? Can't really do much better than that, can we? Adrian doesn't know about this yet, but you'll find out at a later date. Got to be cool, haven't we? We've got to be cool while we're dancing around here in Disco Decades Land. Lovely to have you with me. Let's do some hellos before we do anything else. So, firstly, I'm going to say hi to Terry because he's having a Terry beer and he's cooking a Terry pizza in the oven. And we've just been talking about the differences between using your oven, which, you know, do many of us use ovens much these days, or do we all use an air fryer? But the thing about these pizzas, you see, these Tesco pizzas that Terry's cooking, they're too big to go in the air fryer, so he has to put them in the oven. And then once he's done that, he has to remember how to fire the thing up and get it going, which he has done. So he's waiting for his pizza to cook, having a Terry beer while he does that. And he sent in a couple of requests in the Telegram group. You can do that as well, as long as they're from the 70s and the 80s. We'll have the usual thing in Disco Decades, so it's upbeat tunes for the first 2 hours. And then when we get into the final hour, we'll go kind of mid-tempo for a bit, and then we'll slow it down and have some gorgeous 70s, 80s ballads. How does that sound to you? Hope that sounds all right. But if you'd like to request something disco related, I'd love to play you something if I can. So we've said hello to Terry, that's terrific. Rhonda's also here. Rhonda brought us some country tunes earlier in the country cafe thingy, and it was very entertaining, Rhonda. I enjoyed that. Thank you very much for some great country tunes. So many of those I don't know, so it's a real education listening to that. Herbie's here. Good afternoon to you, Herbie. Welcome, good to have you listening as well. Rob and Anna, they are in the car, and last time I did this show I said hello to Rob and Anna's car, so I may as well do the same again. And the people in it, Rob and Anna, driving on a Saturday evening. Hope you've got air conditioning in your car, Anna. Don't know how effective that is. Actually, I was in a taxi the other day, and I thought, you see, that if you had aircon in your car, you shouldn't wind down your windows. But I was in this taxi and he had the aircon on. That's not really easy to say, aircon on, but he did. And he also had some windows open. And I nearly said, "Hey, Mr. Driver, should you really do that?" But I'm too shy. I couldn't bring myself to do it, but I don't think you should. Anyway, Anna and Rob, welcome. Kathy, welcome to you. Good to have you with us as well. Chris Maddox is also tuned in, which is fabulous. Welcome, welcome, welcome. And for the moment, I think that's all I've seen. But if you're there and you haven't told me, well, why don't you tell me? And request a tune if you'd like. At where are we? 12 minutes past the hour. Lovely to be with you. And we'll get straight into a request for Chris in Brewer. He's taking us to Michael Jackson's Off the Wall album. And in fact, Chris in Brewer, I did actually have a track from this album in my little playlist thingy. I'd much rather play the song that you want from a terrific album. It's Rock With You.

0: what a terrific album Off the Wall is. And I was going to play the title track, but I've got plenty of other times to do that, have I not? I'd much rather play the tunes you want to hear. And Chris wanted to hear that, and he is tuned in. So, Chris, welcome to you. Good to have you here. Thanks again for your request. That's lovely. Now then, I am told that you are not supposed to have your windows down if you've got the aircon on. Ah, thank you, Herbie. You see, Herbie, that's a good resource there. I'll come to you if I need any tips. You know all about aircon being in Texas, do you not? So that's great. Thank you for telling me that. Kaz is tuned in. She's in the garden. I've just asked her, is it curry night? Do you have curry when it's 20? I don't know what it is in Birmingham right now. I'm guessing it's 25 plus. It's probably around about 28 or something, I'm guessing. Not really sure, but I'm keeping a close eye on the temperatures where Adrian is, because spare him a thought, will you? At 10 o'clock, he starts the Sparkle Walk. I'm sure if you listen regularly, you'll know all about that. He's walking for, well, it's 10 kilometres, which is about 6.5 miles. But it's still very, very hot in Chesterfield. I think even at 10 o'clock tonight, it's still going to be fairly warm for walking those miles and pounding the pavements. 3,000 people plus, I think. So, yeah, spare him a thought if you would. And if you still feel that you'd like to donate something to Sarah's page, if you know about the story, you can read it there. There's a lot, well, not a great deal, but it's quite, it says everything really that I think you would need to know. And it's just put so well. It really brought, when I first read the page, it brought a lump to my throat. And there is still time to donate, should you wish to, for Ashgate Hospice. We've got over £600. It would be great if we could get Adrian up to 1,000. That was his target. I don't know that we're going to quite do that, but if we could get something towards that, it would be much appreciated. Every penny given is much appreciated by Adrian for this cause, and the staff and the rest of the volunteers at Ashgate Hospice. Right. So I've got some requests coming up. That's brilliant. Thank you very much for them. We'll crack on with another. We'll go from Chris in Brewer. We'll go to Terry. Cooking his pizza. It's probably done by now, actually. But he wants to hear Johnny Taylor's Disco Lady from the good old 70s.
1: This is Sue Morgan.

classic, isn't it? Thank you, Terry, for requesting that. He's saying he's going outside once he's had his pizza. Do you know what? I love to have my meals outside. If it was up to me, I would probably have all my meals outside during this nice, lovely weather. And Adrian's not a fan of eating outside, though, so we don't do it very often, but there's nothing like, especially first thing in the morning, going outside with your cup of tea. I never really have time to do that. I don't know why I faff on doing all kinds of other stuff, but it'd be nice to sit on my patio with my cup of tea. I did spend this afternoon, actually, I had a couple of hours in my summer house, which I very much enjoy. I spend a lot of time in my summer house watching tennis, usually. But it's Wimbledon Eve, you see. Got to get in the mood for the next 2 weeks if you're into your tennis. If you're not, I'll try not to go on about it too much because it's not everyone's cup of tea. But anyway, oh, cup of tea, there we are. Kaz has said that she's not having a curry too hot. You see, I'm probably a bit daft, really, because I would still have curry in this weather. Curried or chili con carne, oh, lovely. But Kaz says it's too hot for her curry, so she's having lasagna instead. Oh, that's one of my favourites. I do like a nice lasagna. Homemade. Great. Lovely. Right, all this food, talk of food is making me hungry. All this talk of food is making me hungry. Now, 24 minutes past the hour, and I had to remember to bring various things with me to the air-conditioned dance floor, you see. One of them being my TikTok, which is normally in Studio 4, but I did remember it. So we're doing all right. We're doing all right. Let's get stuck into, we'll continue with some more requests because they're coming in, which is lovely. Keep them coming. And if you want something nice and slow and, you know, it's a bit slushy, you know, a bit of a nice, gorgeous ballad that you might have danced to, smooched to back in the day from the 70s or 80s in the last hour, you can send me that anytime and I'll put them in that hour. But for now, we'll go to Kathy, who's asking for some SOS band. Herbie is too, actually. But Kathy wants to hear Just the Way You Like It. Did I say SOS band? Oh, I did. Blame the heat.

Kathy, who's just had chicken carbonara. Oh, gosh, that sounds nice. Chicken carbonara. I don't think I've ever had chicken carbonara before, but, you know, why not? Why not? Whatever floats your boat and all of that, Kathy. Good. Right, so Herbie's asked for some SOS Band as well, which is great. We'll get to your request for them, Herbie, in a bit. You've also requested something else, so we'll get to that too. But we're now going to Rhonda, who last week had a tornado, and there's been lots of tornado dust around. So she says that lots of people will be washing cars to get rid of all this awful dust. And I know you had some damage to your roof, didn't you, Rhonda? But not as much as your neighbour next door. And so I'm very, very glad that you're safe, really. And let's hope that all the damage gets repaired to your apartment block very, very soon. But you have asked to hear a song by Car Wash. Quite appropriate, really. Or called Car Wash, anyway, by Rolls Royce. Rolls Royce. I always say Rolls Royce. Oh, forgive me.

Car Wash. And Toby's saying what a great tune that is. And this part of the UK, I'm sorry, if you're not in the UK, I know we're banging on about this heat, but we're just not really geared for it in this country, in our houses. And there's various hose pipe bans, and that's probably going to be increased, I would think, as the temperatures, they don't seem to be cooling down anytime soon. I think they said that the red warning for those who have that's been extended once again, hasn't it? So, yeah. But Kaz is saying that there's a bit of a breeze where she is now. So she's outside enjoying the breeze. And Terry will be experiencing similar breeze in Stoke-on-Trent when he goes outside after his pizza, which is a Tesco wood fire pizza, I'm told. I haven't tried them. I'm going to investigate them and see what they're like. And just going back to the air conditioning thing, which I mentioned earlier, Terry said that having the windows open, that defeats the object of having the aircon on, because the aircon can't do its job if the windows are open. Well, that's exactly what I thought. Thank you, Herbie and Terry, for backing me up on that one. Brilliant. Great stuff. Right, we'll get back to some more requests in a bit. There's plenty of room for them, so you want to send any at all, you can, from the 70s or 80s, as long as it's all, you know, disco-y type. Never, never, never, never. I'll have some George Benson now. Never Too Far to Fall on Disco Decades. This is from his In Your Eyes album.

nice bit of George Benson there. Well, I thought so, because I'm a huge George Benson fan. And Rhonda enjoyed that. Thank you, Rhonda. Lovely. Great. It's about 20 minutes to the top of the hour here on Disco Decades. Sue Morgan standing in for Adrian Picton this week.

tell you what, if you need your feet to keep dancing on a night like this in the UK, it's a good job we've got our air-conditioned dance floor, is it not, here on Disco Decades. Oh, my word, chic there. So we've talked a bit about food and what people are having to eat, like Kaz is having lasagna and Kathy's had chicken carbonara and Terry's got wood fire pizza, and I'm sure Herbie later will be having something delicious made by his very own Herbie hands. But what about drinks? Because, you know, we need to keep ourselves hydrated, do we not? So we talked about food, let's have a chat about the drinks. What's going on? You don't really want to know about my water because that's just not very exciting at all, is it? But I've got plenty of water around here in my part of the dance floor. I'm here behind the disco decks, you see. So I've got to be very careful not to spill me water because Adrian would have a right go at me, wouldn't he, if I broke the disco decks. And imagine that. He does all this walking and he comes home and the disco decks don't work anymore because I spilt water over them. Oh, that would never do.

Leif Garrett's I Was Made for Dancing, bringing us a bit nearer to the top of the second hour of the show. Sue Morgan here, standing in for Adrian Picton behind the disco decks, and all the lights are flashing. Hope it's sounding good where you are, by the way, and you're part of the air-conditioned dance floor. Hope the music's sounding good. Hope you're doing okay. And we've got the drinks. We've got drinks going on here, which is wonderful. Kaz says she's on the hard stuff at the moment, she says. She's having summer fruit squash. That sounds very refreshing, that. Summer fruit squash in her water bottle with lots of ice. I think you've got, have you got one of them ice maker machines, Kaz? I think you have, haven't you? I think I heard you talk about that fairly recently. And Kaz says she makes up bottles of it. And because the bottles are insulated, the drink stays cold for ages. And you need that in this heat. Very wise, Kaz. That sounds very refreshing, actually. Summer fruit squash. Lovely. Now, Kathy, she's on the rum and coke, she is. She's got these cans of rum and coke, and I'm guessing they're mixed. I've not had stuff like that, so I'm afraid I'm a bit naive on that score. Although I do remember once on a train journey, I think it must have been, we were coming home from somewhere, I think probably after a wedding anniversary trip, and I decided that because we were still celebrating our wedding anniversary, I'd have a gin and tonic on the train, and that came in a can. That was great, yeah. I just had the one, though. It would have been very easy to have like three or four of them because they weren't very big cans. So I better be a bit careful because I'm on a train here, you know. Can't have too much, can you, on a train. Terry's got the beer. He's outside now having a beer. He just doesn't have many beers these days, he says, but on a Saturday and Sunday, well, if you can't have a beer then, when can you? That's what I say. Yeah, absolutely right. So thanks for that. If anyone wants to pitch in with the food and drink chat, then I'd love to know more about what's going on in your part of the dance floor. About 6 minutes to the hour, and we're going to go to the top of the hour. We'll have a little break and then we're back with more music. We'll be back with Liquid Gold after the top of the hour, but we'll have a Terry request to take us to the top of the hour. The Emotions and The Best of My Love. What a great tune this is from the 70s decade.

just about at the top of the hour. Now we are here in Disco Decades land. Sue Morgan with you. Terry saying thank you for that tune. Oh, it's a pleasure. What a belter that is. And he says he's outside on the sofa, music sounding great on the patio through his little Sonos play. You're going to wear that speaker out, you are. But I'm so pleased you're so delighted with it. That's great. And Kaz says she's been using the ice maker. It's working overtime because she doesn't like drinks at room temperature in this heat. You're very wise. And Kathy saying that the drinks that she's got, the cans of rum and coke, they're like full-sized cans. Oh, splendid. Well, that will be right up my street. You enjoy those, Kathy. Wonderful. Brilliant. Right, back in a bit with some liquid gold then, all right?

0: Anna, I've got a quick question for you. 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

not heard that one for a bit. Liquid Gold. And I've just got a tune from Kathy, the old Telegram group. That's terrific. Thank you, Kathy. Glad you're enjoying that. Paul Turner's tuned in. Welcome to you. Thank you for your email to sue@phoenixradio1208.com. Lovely to have you here. Continue now with some Detroit Spinners.

Oh, great. Love that. Do you like that? Rubber band man. Splendid. Now back to drinks. Back to drinks. And Kaz is saying that she knows the little cans of gin and tonic I was talking about earlier. I was on a train once travelling home from what I think is a wedding anniversary celebration that we'd had, and I decided on the train to have a gin and tonic. It was just in one of those small cans. I thought one would be all right. But Kaz says that Marks and Spencer's are now doing these limoncello spritz things in cans, and she's going to try them. I've never had them. Can't tell you what they're like. Do you know, I can't even remember the last time I was in a Marks and Spencer's store. Never really go into that shop. Terrible. Anyway, there we are. So, Kathy's made another request. Thank you for that, Kathy. We'll get to that this hour. Brilliant. Thank you. But now, we're going to go to Herbie and play the SOS tracks that he wants to hear. Take your time.

Here we're requesting that, the SOS band, Take Your Time, Do It Right, in brackets, which I didn't mention before. Terry enjoyed that. Great request, he says to Herbie. And Kathy saying, good one, Herbals. Wonderful, so that went down well. Paul David hasn't contacted him yet, but he might be here. So if you are, Paul David, I'll say hello to you. Paul Roberts, I'm not sure if he's around either, but he sometimes is lurking, just like Paul David sometimes does. So I'll say hello to both of you. But Paul Turner, I mentioned earlier, is here and he's emailed. And he's outside having a frosty Jack cider, he says. Lovely. Well, I hope you enjoy that. I can't drink cider now. I had a very bad experience when I was about 19. That's a long time ago with cider. Oh, I've never touched it since. I couldn't. I'll just sit behind these decks and play the tunes that you fancy hearing. Still room for requests. If you like one and you've not been in touch yet, well, I'd love to hear from you. You're part of the air-conditioned dance floor here in Disco Decades land. Ooh, yeah. See what phoenixradio1208.com is how you get me on the email. If you'd like to do that, or the website, get me via that. Telegram group, or the text facility as well.

from Whitney Houston's second album. That was for Chris in Brewer. He's asking that. I want to dance with somebody who loves me. Well, you wouldn't really want to dance with somebody who didn't love you now, would you? That wouldn't really be very good. That wouldn't be very good. Oh, Herbie enjoyed that great Whitney song, he said. Splendid. Now, you see, I mentioned Paul Roberts and up he pops on the email. He's been here since the beginning of the show, he says, having his usual chippy tea. Oh, splendid. Great. Good to have you here. And Paul's plonked in some requests. No, we don't plonk requests in here. We plonk them in the selection box. We can't plonk them into the disco decades thingy because that's not what Adrian does. He wouldn't be very happy if he saw me plonking songs in to the disco. Where am I? The disco thingies. I forgot the name of the word. See, I don't do this very often. I'll probably never do this again now. Disco decks. That's what we're doing. I'm behind the disco decks, right? You will keep me right. Splendid. Okay. Well, I can tell you that the old TikTok here that I've got with me behind these disco decks says that it's 26 minutes past the hour. And we're now going to have another request for Herbie. Here we are. Cheryl Lynn this time. Got to be real here on Disco Decades.

say that where I am behind these disco decks, I'll get it right this time, where I am behind these disco decks, the music sounding great through the sound system that I have here. I was saying before, I hope where you are around the dance floor that the music sounding is good for you too. The air conditioned dance floor at that. Kathy enjoying that. Got another tune there for that one from Kathy. Herbie requesting that. Now let's go to Paul Roberts. I said he's had his chippy tea, which he normally does on a Saturday, and he's asking me to take him back to 1983 for some Buca Newberry 3, Love Town.

will be enjoying that one as well, for Paul Roberts. Splendid. To Love Town. Paul Turner asking for a Chicago tune in honour of the member of the band who we lost just a few days ago. If you're listening to Kevin Russell on Tuesday in Flashback Gold, he did play tribute, didn't he, someone from the band who'd just recently died at the age of 81 or 2 or something like that. He'd been in the band for an awfully long time, one of the founding members of Chicago. Yes, we sadly lost. So I'll look for that request for you, Paul Turner, in just a few minutes' time. Let's go back to Kathy, though, drinking cans of rum and coke, and she's asking for some Paul Hardcastle, Don't Waste My Time. I can't have that stuff behind the disco decks. It would never do. It's all right, though. I've got me water. It's nice and cold. Ah, splendid.

Kathy requesting that Paul Hardcastle, Don't Waste My Time. And Terry saying it reminds him of back in the day when he worked in a disco pub called The Union. And he used to play that record all the time. I haven't heard that one for a bit. Good. Thank you very much for that. Now, we're going to have some Chicago now for Paul Turner. And it's from around about 1979. Paul's asked to hear Street Player from the band.

0: on my selection shows, I often say that when I play a Chicago track, I'd love to be in the studio with them, especially in their earliest stuff. You know, it's all the brass and the percussion, and just tremendous. Can you imagine being in there with all that going on around you? Oh, they're just having a good old time, aren't they? Street Play, over 9 minutes long, that, requested by Paul Turner. That's from their Chicago 13 album, because a lot of their albums were numbered. Street Player, 9 minutes and 4 seconds. Kathy enjoying that. Terry as well. He says, what a great request from Paul Turner. So thank you very much for that.
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0: Now, we're about 12 minutes away from the final hour of the show, and I'm going to start to slow it down when we get into the hour. We'll have some mid-tempo tunes, and then towards the end, we'll go to some gorgeous, soulful ballads, if that's all right by you. So, I'm now going to play another request for Paul Roberts, and he wants some Tavares this time. Don't Take Away the Music. Well, it wouldn't be much of a disco without any music now, would it?

What a great tune that one is. Over 6 minutes of Tavares there for Paul Roberts. Don't take away the music. As I say, it wouldn't be much of a disco if we did, would it? You hear about these silent discos, don't you, when they have headphones on? I mean, really, what's that all about? I don't know. I'll just sit here behind these disco decks, spinning some gentle tunes in the next hour, mid-tempo as we start the hour, and then we'll slow it down as we go through. So I hope that's all right. One more tune to take us to that. Oh, I'll just say that Herbie enjoyed the Tavares of Paul Roberts, by the way. So Herbie, thank you for that. And we'll go to the top of the hour and our next little break with some change. Let's go together. I'll see you in the final hour of Disco Decades. Sue Morgan standing in once again for Adrian, like I did a few weeks ago. It might be the last time I do. You never know. It's lovely to be with you. Just about 5 minutes to the hour now.

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4: Each Sunday morning, I open early doors on Phoenix Radio 1208 for 2 hours of music to ease you into the day. The emphasis is on melody and relaxation, but it may speed up a bit during the second hour. The show's at 10am in the UK, that's 5am on the US East Coast, so why not come along and keep me, Richard Bartholomew, awake while I try to wake you up?

Sade, starting off the final hour of this edition of Disco Decades. I'm Sue Morgan, and that's the Oliver's King from her Diamond Life album, or from their Diamond Life album. Because for a long time, I didn't realise Sade were a group. I thought it was a solo female artist, which they're not. They're a group. There we are. Rhonda's back. She's had some internet trouble, but she likes that song. Thank you for coming back, Rhonda. I'm sorry you've had internet troubles, but let's hope they're over with for a while. As we continue, it's a mid-tempo tunes. And the Brothers Johnson, I'll Be Good to You.

mid-tempo tunes to go, and then we'll slow it down to some ballads towards the end of the hour. And then from the top of the hour, that's 11 o'clock in the UK, we go back to the record machine overnight.

So the Brothers Johnson there then with I'll Be Good to You. And continue with some Ray Parker Jr. and Radio Now and A Woman Needs Love. Just like you do. 12 minutes past the hour. Winding things down on this Saturday evening, if that's what time it is for you. If it's any other time, afternoon or morning, well, I hope these tunes are good.

messaged from Nottingham to say he's enjoying the show. So thank you, Pete. Lovely to hear from you. Lovely to have you here. As we go from the music of Ray Parker Jr. and Radio to a beautiful duet, I think, from Michael McDonald

Rhonda enjoying that. Pete as well. Do you know, I could sit here all night playing tunes like this, but I don't think you'd quite like that somehow, would you? You don't want more than 3 hours of me. That's if you've been with me since the start. However long you've listened to this week's edition of Disco Decade, thank you very much for your company. It's been lovely having you on our air-conditioned dance floor. As we continue now and slow the tempo down even further with some R&J Stone from the mid-70s. We do it.

Katie's just joined us. Hiya, Patsy. She says she's just got back in. She's been to the Philharmonic in Liverpool to see the Harry Potter Orchestra. Hope you've enjoyed that. It's a brilliant venue, that. I've been to the Phil a few times and it's just lovely. Yes, wonderful acoustics. So

0: This is what we do on Disco Decades. We have 2 hours of upbeat music from the 70s and the 80s, and then in the third hour we slow it right down and end up with some beautiful ballads like this from the 70s candidate. I Don't Want to Lose You, Rhonda, enjoying that. And also she enjoyed the Dionne Warwick and Johnny Mathis before that with Friends in Love. So slowing it right down, if it's the end of your evening, if you're in the UK and you're thinking, gosh, I wish it would just cool down a bit. Hopefully the music helps pass the time. Here's Lionel Richie now.
1: Let me

only one from Lionel Richie's Can't Slow Down album. Wanda enjoying that one as well. That's my favourite tune by Lionel Richie, actually. I think, it's hard to say, but I think for me, Can't Slow Down is my favourite album. But that ballad is just gorgeous. I've always liked it. You know, when you first hear a song, and I remember the first time I heard that back in, 1983 or thereabouts, and it just struck me at the time. And I've never, ever loved it less in all these years. It still sounds as good to me now as it did back then when I played it on vinyl, on my record player as a teenager. Lionel Richie, the only one. We'll continue with some Alexander O'Neill now. If you were here tonight, but you have been here tonight, it's been lovely to have your company on our air.

Alexander O'Neill, taking us to just gone 15 minutes to the hour, so we're in the last little portion of the show now. The last 15 minutes of Disco Decades, and Rhonda enjoying that as well. She says, you just keep playing the tunes and I'll keep listening. Well, thank you, Rhonda. As I said before, I would love to sit here all night if I could and just keep going, but that would be too much for anyone to cope with, really. Al Jarreau, then. We're in this love together.

James Ingram, Patty Austin, how do you keep the music playing? Rhonda says she's very happy to keep the music playing, enjoying that. And before that, Al Jarreau, We're In This Love Together. I wanted to play some Luther Vandross, but I haven't got time now. That's from his Breaking Away album. Well, this has been a very special evening for Adrian, and thanks to you if you have donated anything at all to raise money for Ashgate Hospice, who he's currently walking for to raise much needed funds. If you haven't donated anything, if you've read the story about Sarah and the last few weeks of her life that was spent in Ashgate Hospice, the care she received, the support Adrian received was just phenomenal 10 years ago this year. And there is still time if you feel like you can donate something, however small, every penny counts. You still can if you wish. You've got a couple of days still to donate something, and you can get the web address from any of us presenters here at Phoenix Radio. If you want to contact me, for example, I could give it to you if you wish. But just thank you. If you've been listening across the week, we've been talking very much about this Sparkle Walk happening tonight in Chesterfield, where Adrian lived with Sarah, and they had very happy years together. She was taken from us really far too soon with a brain tumour. And just thanks for listening to the story. Thanks for reading the story if you've done that. And as I say, if you've donated, thank you very much for doing that. And there's really only one song that I can end with today. Thank you very much for being with me, and I'll catch you next time. Bye-bye. Adrian, this is for you and for Sarah.

Hello, this is Terry Pasqua, and I just dropped in to tell you about a show that you can hear on Phoenix Radio every Tuesday, Wednesday, Thursday and Friday from 10 a.m. UK, that's 5 on the east coast of the States. The show's called The Selection, and is presented by both myself and Sue Morgan. Sue will be here on Tuesdays and Thursdays, myself on Wednesdays and Fridays, and we'll both have a rich mix of music and features to keep you entertained across the morning. In the first hour, we'll have a top 10 at 10. Could be from either side of the pond. It will be from this time back then. Can you work out where then is? In the second hour of the show, amongst other things, we'll have three gentle songs in the coffee break. And the third hour, well, that's all down to you and the songs you fancy listening to. The Selection, Tuesday through Friday from 10 to 1 in the UK, 5 to 8 on the east coast of the States. We'd love to see you.

it's Harry Mason here, and I want to invite you to join me every morning at 10 UK and 5 US Eastern for the Funky Chicken Show. We'll have some wonderful music for you over the 3 hours, including several features, the Motown Magic Spot, Nice and Easy, and Mrs. Chicken will be here in the second hour of the show. And we will also have a Star of the Week in each and every show. So why don't you join me every Monday morning right here on Phoenix Radio.

0: 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I've been to see the preacher man.
1: 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You must be losing your mind.
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1: what?

0: Is she really going out with him?
1: Well, there she is. Let's ask her.
0: Betty, is that Jimmy's ring you're wearing?
1: Mm-hmm. Gee, it must be great riding with him.
0: Is he picking you up after school today?
1: Mm-mm.
0: By the way, where'd you meet him?

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daddy's shoulders, off to bed. Old sleepyhead, that's my boy. Gotta have a drink of water and a story read. A teddy bear named Fred, that's my boy.

Monday, Monday. Can't trust that day, can ya? So let's see what I can do to fix that. Hello everybody, this is Herbie Allen, inviting you to join me every Monday at 4 p.m. UK time, 11 a.m. US Eastern for Monday Madness. This will be 2 hours of primarily upbeat feel-good music to help brighten your Monday, whether it's in the afternoon in the UK and you're having your tea, or it's the morning here in the US and you're about to have your morning coffee. We're going to have plenty of feel-good music to help it go down that much better. Every once in a while, I will also have the occasional theme as well, so you never know what you'll find on the show. Your requests are also an important part of the show, as I need to know what to play to help brighten up your Monday. So that's Monday Madness with me, Herbie Allen, every Monday right here at 4 p.m. UK time, 11 a.m. US Eastern, only on The Phoenix Radio, playing the best mix.